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now I'm feeling ill. 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Such

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1: You know, I've been thinking of this, and you know what I'm saying? Every time I come around, you always got something smart to say. And I noticed that it just comes from you not respecting me as a man. So I think that it's time for you to sit down and listen to what I gotta say.

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1: 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We can also be reached at 773-602-5340 or by email at kkadulted@ccc.edu. 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When food waste decomposes in a landfill, it creates methane, a potent greenhouse gas that causes climate change. 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
1: Yeah. So you say you want to leave. After all we've been through.
2: Yeah.
1: It's what we're doing now.

So what we doing? Are we talking? Oh, no, no. Oh, all you gotta do is look at my eyes and you can see how I'm feeling. Yeah. It's written all over my face.

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0: and they finna come up. 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
1: 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Ain't no limit if we gon' get it. 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

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We're more than just music. Happy Thursday to you, family. Top of the new day to you. It is time to get yourself on up and get it moving this morning. I'm Marcella Jones inside of this brand new day. It's a new day. It's a new opportunity. And I tell you, a whole lot of new blessings.

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0: 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Come on and sing, Mariah.
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0: The music of praise, love, and inspiration. 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We are more than just music. Your sister Marcella Jones with you this morning. If nobody has told you that I love you, please know, family, I love on me some of you. You know, every day we got to get those affirmations in because they affirm who we are, where we're trying to go, and the journey that it's going to take to get there. It's almost just like encouraging yourself in the midst of whatever journey you are on. This day, all right? So keep in mind that you start your day every single day affirming who you are purposed to be, and never ever forget that, all right? Especially your why. You cannot forget your why, all right? So here are some affirmations to help you start your day. I choose to find the positive in any situation. Now, that can be hard sometimes, family, but we have to work on that. Find something positive in every situation. Because therefore, when you do that, you won't focus on the negative. Sometimes we'll only focus on the negative aspect of it all. But if everything you go through in life, you find something positive. What did I learn from this? How can I grow from this? What is the lesson in this situation? You will look at everything in your life differently, all right? And don't focus on the past. The past is gone. Choose to only focus on the life ahead. Now, the past will help us to continue to stay humble, because sometimes we have to be reminded from whence we have come. So it humbles us to remember where we've come from. But don't focus on it, because you are new, you have purpose, and there is something great for you to do. And don't allow anything to stand in your way of succeeding. That's your next affirmation. Nothing will stand in my way of succeeding. I know that I can achieve anything. Stay encouraged this day, all right? All right, more music inside the music of praise, love, and inspiration. 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

0: 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You know how we do every single day. We start our day off with affirmations. We have to affirm the way that we desire this day to go. And I just believe that when we affirm the greatness of the day and we affirm our boldness and we affirm encouragement in ourselves, we're able to press through any difficult moment. And trust me, there are going to be some difficult moments every now and again, but I just believe that we're able to get through them. So we're going to start off with success today. That's what we're going to talk about today in our affirmations, affirming the success of what we are purposed to be and what we're purposed to do. So here's one for you, a few of them for your family. When I look at my past, I only see my accomplishments. I do not see failures, because where I focus my thoughts is where I will focus my efforts. Success lingers around me. All I have to do is grab onto it. My success, my blessing is my success and my blessing, and no one else has it today. Now listen, someone else may have their own blessing and their own success, but you have your blessing with your name on it. So you grab a hold to it and you walk in it, family, with your head held up, like whatever it is that you are believing and trusting and praying about, it is already done. All right, don't go anywhere. Stay near, because there is more coming your way. From 89.3, we are WKKC. Good morning, family.
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0: It is the music of praise, love, and inspiration. We are 89.3 WKKC. We're more than just music. I'm Marcella Jones. If nobody has told you that they love you today, please know, family, that I love on me some you, and I love to share affirmations every single day because it helps and benefits us all. We need to affirm how we desire our day to go. Whatever it is that you're struggling with today, whatever it is you need to be better in today, or whatever it is that you want to focus on today, affirmations help us to do just that. Affirmations are focusing on the things that give us the inner strength, the words, the growth through challenges, that even though we go through things, you know, we're going to grow through it as well. There's something for us to learn. And at the end of the day, we have got to trust the process. And sometimes that process is not easy, but we still have to get trust the process, that the things that we go through are only temporary. And so every single day we have to affirm our day, and the affirmations are what helps us to press through that. This thing shall pass. I am victorious. My hope is my anchor, and I will trust the process of life that I shall get through. That's an affirmation right there. Even if you have to excuse yourself from the office or your desk and go to the restroom and say it in the mirror, whatever it takes, when you need that hope moment, take a hope break to encourage yourself so that you can get through with your affirmations that you are stronger, you are wiser than you think you are an overcomer, and you can overcome these challenges. You are resilient, and you have the strength to get through this challenge, because that is what it is. You are capable, family. Trust the process. All right, more music inside the music of praise, love, and inspiration. We got 1 hour of power on the way on WKKC.
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1: Where you at, East Coast? We going to the DMV.

Song says it's good to be alive, but it's best to live. Look at your neighbor and say, neighbor, it's good to be alive, but it's best to live. And guess what? Guess what?

0: That's what he came for. That's what he came for.
1: We're 89.3 WKKC. It's the music of praise, love, and inspiration. It's your sister, Marcella Jones. Family, if nobody has told you that I love you today, let me be the first to tell you I love me some you. Got some great information for you today, especially for those that are caregivers. I think sometimes we forget about caregivers, those that take care of folks. And so I am so delighted to have Denise Rhodes with me today. She is the CEO and founder of Caregiver Safe Space. It is a nonprofit organization and is dedicated to supporting those who care for others. Thank you so much for taking out some time today. I really appreciate it.
2: No, thank you for having me. I'm just honored to be on the station today.
1: So now tell us a little bit about, first of all, how did you get started with this? And then tell us a little bit how or what caregivers do. What is it that you do?
2: Okay, so pretty much my story began probably 38 years ago. I had a son that was born on the spectrum. Mm-hmm. He's missing a, what we call a number two chromosome.
1: Okay.
2: And so during that time, he became, you know, I became his caregiver. I had to learn on how to take care of a child with special needs.
1: Okay.
2: And so during that process, it was challenging, but I overcame that. And then in 2020, during COVID, I became a caregiver to my dad who suffered with dementia. Mm-hmm. And during that time, my husband got diagnosed with dementia.
1: Okay.
2: Wait a minute. Did I say my father had depression? I'm sorry. My father had depression and my husband was diagnosed with dementia.
1: Okay.
2: So I became both all three wow. different men, three different.
1: That's a lot.
2: Three different. Yeah, and you know what I'm saying? And, you know, me and each one of them had their own challenges, and mm-hmm. so I became their caregiver. And so during that time, as time went on, my father ended up going back to stay with my brother, and then my husband and I and my son, I had to learn how to take care of my husband with dementia. And so he ended up passing in 2024.
1: Oh, I'm so sorry to hear that.
2: Thank you. And so during the time, after he passed, I'm laying there in the bed and I'm saying to God, you know, help me through this. Because at that time, my body just really shut down because I was really like on automatic.
1: Yeah. How do you recover from that? That's a lot.
2: Right. It is. It is. So like every morning I would go to the nursing home because it wasn't that far from my home. I would feed him, make sure he ate his breakfast. I would go back at dinner time because I still had a small business that was me and my daughter had. So I would go to the business and then I'd come back in the evening and then I'll go home and take care of my son, make sure he had dinner. So it was really challenging. So I'm laying there saying, wow, my body just shut down. I was exhausted, tired, burnt out. And I didn't know that this is what was going on at mm-hmm. the time. But as I'm laying there, I just had God just came over me and said, hey, you need to look, figure out something that's for the caregivers. So I just knew that it was a mission that I was called to do. And so at that point, I started putting processes in order of how to start a nonprofit. Then we had to choose the name. And so that is how it was actually birthed, out of my own pain and my own not having people there to support me.
1: Mm-hmm. Okay. So now tell us a little bit about, like, okay, you decided to start this mission of helping caregivers, because just hearing your story and hearing your journey, caregivers are empty. You go through a lot. Anyone that's caring for someone, you are literally at the end of the day probably empty and still in need of something for yourself. So now how does your organization now help those who care for others?
2: So pretty much my organization and what we do as for Caregiver Safe Space, we help with mental health. So I realized my mental health was suffering during the process of me taking care of my father, my son, and my husband. So mental health is to me one of the most important things that we need to really think about with caregivers, because we don't ask for help. We think that we're invincible. I grew up in a family that took care of my grandmother, and my mother didn't ask for help. Her family didn't ask for help. They just did what they had to do. And so I had that same mentality. So we got to break a lot of generational curses and different things that we brought up to learn to do, learn behavior, I call it. So, you know, so I start with mental health, having people talk to a counselor if they need it and if they want it. So we definitely want you to get mental health. We do nutrition, exercise, and diet, because so often caregivers don't get the right nutrition. They will go hours without eating, and they don't eat right. They'll get a bag of chips, cookies. So
1: yeah,
2: I'm really, right. So I'm really focused on taking care of that caregiver's health as well. And then to give them a support group, someone that can understand what they're going through. You know, I would tell people my journey, and a lot of my friends couldn't identify. They weren't taking care of a husband. They weren't taking care of someone with special needs. And they weren't taking care of the parent as of yet. And so I just want everybody to understand we all are kids. We pretty much are all caregivers at different stages in our life. And so, and everybody's not, you know, made to be a caregiver.
1: Yeah.
2: Everybody's not. So, you know, have compassion for those who can't do it, because I just feel like, you know, most of the people that are caregivers are angels sent down, because it is, for me, it was, I did it out of love for my family. And so basically we give them a support group, and that is who Caregiver Safe Space is.
1: I love that. I love that. And I'm looking at your website and looking at some of the amazing services that you offer as well. Now, how can one receive your services? How can they get more information on getting any of the services that you offer?
2: So pretty much to our website, www.caregiversafespace.org, or 773-640-0172. And then also to the website, they can sign up for our newsletter or go at 708-996-7302. And I wish that they had an opportunity. We had our 1-year anniversary celebration a week ago, and it was a wonderful experience. We had caregivers that we had serviced over the years. They spoke. We had videos talking, you know, they're sharing their experiences, the benefits of being a part of this organization. And so, and we're also looking for people that want to be a sponsor, anybody that want to donate services, mental health services. We have partnered up with other mental health facilities where they give services for mental health. And if you're a nutrition, anything that falls under that umbrella, we're looking for you to help us as we, you know, care for the caregiver.
1: Yeah, I love that. I love that because it's so very important. A lot of times, and sometimes when people are taking care of their families, and all the times people say, well, I'll help. And then they don't get that help, and they find themselves caring for that family member by themselves. And that is a lot of work. I've seen it with my own eyes, and it's a lot. It's draining. It's a 24-hour job. You never have time to just do the simple things for you, like get your hair done, or maybe you just want to go out for a bite to eat. A lot of times caregivers don't get that, and you just don't get that time for you because you're constantly, consistently taking care of others. And it is so very important to have that mental moment where you can kind of just adjust yourself mentally, find time to maybe just do some exercise, and because those things really help with your mental care. It really does help. But if you never have time to feed back into yourself or pour back into yourself, it is going to affect your everyday walk. So if you are someone who is a caregiver, or maybe you know of someone who is a caregiver, this is a perfect opportunity to be a part of this great organization. What's the information again?
2: You can reach us at www.caregiversafespace.org, or you can call us at 708-996-7302. 7302 and register on the website, and you'll receive a newsletter, because we have a monthly meeting every month, and this month it is going to be June the 22nd, where we're going to be talking about dementia and Alzheimer's this month, because it is June, and that is mental health dementia awareness. And so we will be having our group meeting. We'll be talking about that as well. And again, at the end, we always go into self-care, because just like you have to schedule appointments for your family member or whoever you're taking care of, you have to schedule time for yourself, whether it's 5 to 10 minutes. It's very important that you make time for self.
1: This is true. Well, I want to thank you so much for taking out time. I know that we're going to talk again soon, because, you know, I love anyone who gives of their time and who is a caregiver, because that's a whole another ministry in itself that a lot of people don't understand. If you've never done it, you probably would never understand the time and the effort that goes into that. And so I just appreciate you so much for even being led to start this ministry and this organization to be a blessing to caregivers. That's something different I've never heard, but I certainly appreciate it. And I'm sure that those who are caregivers appreciate it as well, because sometimes they are forgotten.
2: That's right. And I tell everyone and everyone that you can't pour from an empty cup. Mm-hmm. The cup was meant for you. You fill the cup, but the overflow goes to the person that you care for. So your cup has to be full.
1: Yeah.
2: So you can serve others.
1: I love it. Well, Ms. Denise Rose, thank you so much. I know we're going to be keeping up with what it is that you're doing and helping to get the word out about what it is that you're doing. I appreciate you for taking out some time to share with our WKKC listeners.
2: And I appreciate you even wanting to do this, because it is so needed in our community.
1: Yeah.
2: Thank you so much.
1: Yeah. All right. Listen, family, stay near. We're going to keep you in the know about what it is that caregivers are doing and their next events. Keep you up on that if you would like to be a part of it as well. Stay tuned. 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

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And say, neighbor, you better learn how to bounce back. 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

It ain't over. It ain't over. I don't care what you're going through. Feels like you're down for the last count. It ain't over. Feels like you cried your last tear. Not over. Not over. Not over. Not over. God has the final say. God has the final say. God has the final say. They said you wouldn't make it, but God has the final say. They said you won't be nothing, but God has the final say. They say you ain't going nowhere. You ain't about nothing, but God.

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89.3 WKKC. We're more than just music. Well, family, the time has come for me to get on up out of here. And I always thank you for being a part of today's music of praise, love, and inspiration. I always have a prayer, and I'm always hopeful that something is said or played to encourage your heart, because that's where it starts. What comes from the heart reaches the heart. And it is so very important, as I always state every single day, that we take time to step back from our complaints, because we can complain, right? We can complain, but there is so much more for us to be grateful for. All the complaints in the world that we may have, if we take a little bit more time to recognize the blessings that we have and the opportunities that have been given, we will take more time to say thank you. And that's so very important. Just being grateful and thankful for the simple things, no matter what it is, just learning to say, I give you praise. It just really makes a difference in the day, that I'm not going to focus on any negativity. I'm going to do my very best. Now, that's not going to say that negativity won't happen. We're just saying that I'm going to do my best to not focus on anything that is negative and allow any negativity to affect my day. That is your choice to make for you. And so I encourage you to choose wisely. Okay. All right. I'm out of here. I will chat with you on Sunday morning, though, because you know it is church time, and you know we have to kick up the dust on Sunday morning and get ready for service, whether you are going or not. So meet me back here Sunday morning. The gospel starts at 5 a.m. I start at 8. So you get to get your church on from 5 a.m. all the way until noon on Sunday, okay? So meet your girl back here Sunday morning. And then, of course, Ray Neal with the best music of your life. That starts at 3 p.m. And then you got the Quiet Love Storm that winds you on down with your favorite old school love songs, new school, just a good blend of music that you do not want to miss. Speaking of do not want to miss, don't go anywhere, because coming up at 2 p.m. is Friday Night Audio. You know, that is history. You know the way we do it here at WKKC. Friday Night Audio starts at 2 p.m. all the way up until 1 a.m., okay? I think we're the only station that's been keeping that going, and so that is so very important to us, the legacy, the history, and it's off the chain. You want to check it out today, okay? Listen, I'm out of here. Have a safe and wonderful weekend. Stay prayed up. Don't forget to count your blessings. I will talk to you on Sunday morning. Until then, always know this one thing about your sister, Marcella Jones. From my heart to yours, it's so very true, family. I love me some.

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0: Okay, forest animals, today is a new day. 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
1: Yes?
0: Have you practiced the most popular bird songs for the year?
1: Of course.
0: Catchy. I like it. Okay, river.
2: Dude.
0: How's the temperature?
2: It's a refreshing 52 degrees, man. 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
0: Ah, good. Owl, you here?
3: Quosh.
0: Who's asking? I am. Look, you know the drill. 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
0: Oak tree?
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0: 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Has anybody seen Mr. Squirrel?
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3: Q-Wayne. Hey, I want to dedicate this one to my son, Noah Hassani. 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Yeah. And everybody just working through what they working through, you know what I'm saying? 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

0: 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I knew drinking too much messed up my life. 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It worked. I found myself in an AA group. Finally, I've got my act together.
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1: 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And

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You set the bar for the next generation. You Neo in the Matrix, these just Nemo in the ocean. 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

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Oh!

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No diggity, no doubt. 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

0: get robbed. No diggity, no doubt. Yeah. Black Street Productions. We out.
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like it. 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All my ops waiting for me to be you, I bet. 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

0: 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Big Master P vibe, no limit. Falling hard on another hemisphere. Somebody tell them people Mr. Hem is here.
1: Whoa, whoa, whoa, whoa, whoa, whoa.
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0: doubt, you could put me any place on the map, cause I'm him. 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Somebody tell them people Mr. Hem is here.
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0: Mr. Hem is here.
1: Whoa, whoa, whoa, whoa, whoa, whoa.
0: Mr. Hem.
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13: Hoo-hoo, Jashkin. 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
13: 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Squirrel. Has anybody seen Mr. Squirrel?
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1: Hoo-hoo, Jashkin. 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
1: 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Squirrel. Has anybody seen Mr. Squirrel?
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Nobody gets an easy ride. We all have a cross to bear. 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Embrace the journey.

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0: peaceful streets. 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
1: Hoo-hoo, Jashkin. 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
1: 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Squirrel. Has anybody seen Mr. Squirrel?
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Alex Edwards Yaga. 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I'm making me Gaza. 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Also with Italy, don't have Piazza. 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

McLean, but I just wanted to say hi, and you're hard at work, I'm sure, and love you, buddy, miss you, it was great having you home, okay, and be careful, and keep in touch, and I'll check in and check on you. 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

0: We all want peaceful streets. We all want to come home safely. 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
6: 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Listen with intent, speak with warmth, and let them hear the smile in your voice. 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

to come up. I just give them a look, I'm like, nope, hell no. 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I had to quiet them down, I'm like, shh, shh, shh. Listen to some real, let me interest you. Ain't no limit if we gon' get it. 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I'm too slick, I'm just gon' hit it. 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

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I'm talking about swabbing them. 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

0: Thank you. We love you. Peace.
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